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Tell me I'm right or wrong. Ain't nobody died and went over yonder and come back and told us what's going on. Old Mother Dust, babe, you gonna turn back to Mother Dust one day. All you got to do, live your life while she's living. You can't live it while she's gone away.

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I could make you happy, make your dreams come true.

I want to ask you a question. Tell me I'm right or wrong. Ain't nobody died and went over yonder and come back and told us what's going on. Old Mother Dust, babe. You gonna turn back to Mother Dust one day. All you got to do, live your life while she's living. You can't live it while she's gone away.